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1: Ty, you made me do something last week.
2: Sure. I don't think I made you do anything. But
1: yeah, you made me buy the meat cereal.
2: Oh, yeah. You did. There's a cereal out there called Meaties.
1: Uh-huh.
2: And we were talking about it on the radio.
1: Mm-hmm.
2: Millions called BS. Mm-hmm. I said, no, this exists. This is something your husband would eat.
1: I said, it's going to be an April Fool's joke.
2: And it wasn't.
1: No, it was meat, ground beef cereal.
2: Yeah.
1: We got chocolate peanut butter flavored.
2: Gross.
1: I said, I'll order it. What had happened, I ordered it to my old apartment building.
2: No!
1: How am I supposed to go to a bunch of people in an old apartment building and say, hey, have you seen some meat cereal anywhere?
2: It's really good.
1: Yeah.
2: I like this stuff.
1: Wait, what kind of cereal? Are you looking for like Lucky Charms? Yeah, it's like Lucky Charms, but instead it's ground beef.
2: What do you mean? They'll
1: so
2: know.
1: A pack of ground beef? No, no,
2: they'll
1: no.
2: No, when you go up there and you say, I'm looking for this cereal, and they'll say, are you that girl who ordered meat cereal to my apartment?
1: How embarrassing. How embarrassing is that? I have to go admit that I spent $40 on this meat cereal.
2: And that's the price of beef these days for you.
1: No, but I'm the one who spent the money on it. And I have to admit that to strangers.
2: Listen, I'm sure the shelf life on that thing is good. So you can take your time going there. Go get it. Like, that's
1: no,
2: gross.
1: No, you get it.
2: I'll
1: go
2: with you. I'll go with you.
1: Promise?
2: In solidarity. Yep.
1: But you have to talk.
2: Yeah,
1: say,
2: sure.
1: Hi, I'm Ty from X Afternoons. Do you have my meat cereal?
2: And they'll say, what's your name? And I'll say, Ty. And they're like, we don't have a package for Ty. And they'll say, well, we have one for your co-host. And I'll be like, yeah, she's the meat cereal fan, but...
1: You like the meat. I don't like the meat.
2: I didn't order
1: you
2: it.
1: You wanted it.
2: I didn't want it. I thought you and your husband would enjoy that.
1: He will really like it.
0: Ty and Millions on Play.

0: play.
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1: Ty, guess what I did for the past week?
2: I don't know. Saved money?
1: Yes.
2: Really? Wow, okay.
1: I said, you know what? I'm going to take a week off the boozes because last weekend I went a little hard and my wallet went, ow.
2: Ouch.
1: And my pride went, ow. And my husband said, stop. So I took the week off. And I wanted to tell you what I've learned with the week of not drinking. I went out with you like once or twice, but I got non-alc. So I went for dinner. I got a non-alc. Thing number one, the non-alc Corona is better than regular Corona.
2: Okay.
1: Thing number two, that's it. I like drinking. That was terrible.
2: Yeah, like the non-alc Corona is pretty good though.
1: Except for the fact that you're like, you know what'd be better?
2: Mm-hmm.
1: This was alcohol.
2: Did you feel you saved any money? Because I remember I took a month off and I don't think I saved any.
1: No, because I kept getting takeout.
2: Yeah.
1: So I subbed, I took.
2: You'll find a new way to spend it, trust me.
1: If you are super good at spending money, no matter what gets in your way, you're gonna find an outlet.
2: If you want to quit drinking because you're like, I'm drinking too much, that's fine. But if you think you're saving money,
1: boy oh boy, you and Uber Eats, you're gonna kiss for a full week if you take that week off.
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1: Ty is recovering from a surgery. I've got my good friend Logan Middleton on with me today.
2: Who is not recovering from open throat surgery.
1: Yes, but our good friend Ty is.
2: That's
1: and
2: right.
1: Little peel back the curtain situation. We're actually all very, very good friends. So it was scary to hear that he almost died on Monday, but glad he didn't.
2: Yeah, it's not ideal to have blood pouring out of your mouth.
1: Mm-hmm.
2: Sorry for the graphic image.
1: Well, he sent me the clot that came out. Did you get that photo
2: I
1: as
2: did,
1: well?
2: Yes.
1: Looks like a slug, but blood.
2: And I didn't like it.
1: Me either. But he did leave us some audio clips of, I don't really know. He just said, play these while I'm gone. So, and live react.
2: Okay,
1: so we're
2: okay.
1: Going to play this next one.
3: Hey, it's Ty. Either I'm talking to you from beyond the grave or the surgery was successful and Millions is pre-recording this audio break to fill some time on the show. I had a tonsillectomy, and it sucked. The bigwigs call it open throat surgery. Here's a list of things I can eat for the next 2 weeks. It's probably what I'm laying in bed eating right now.
1: I'm going to pause this really quick. He has only been able to eat ice chips and vanilla ice cream.
2: I just got a text that for lunch today, he had ice cream and applesauce.
1: Oh, good. Yeah. Okay.
3: Don't laugh. This is serious. The following is a list of things I can eat post-surgery. Water. Salted water. Melted ice.
1: Oh.
3: Ice cream.
1: Uh-huh.
3: Cream. Cream of wheat. Cream by Wu-Tang Clan. Blend it up. Broth. Tomato soup. Tomato soup. Potato soup. Potato soup.
2: There it is.
1: Yeah.
3: Anything from the website Goop. Frogurt.
1: Go-gurt.
3: Yeah. Yogurt. Greek yogurt. Italian yogurt. Mashed potatoes. Mushed potatoes. Clamato juice.
2: Clamato.
3: Clam water.
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1: This weekend, we play back the top 10 from the second week in May. 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
1: This weekend, we play back the top 10 from the second week in May. 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

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But honestly, the song reminds you it's okay to chase what makes you feel good.

It's a Mother's Day edition of the Back in the Day Brunch. And hopefully there is breakfast or brunch happening from the comfort of your bed if you are a mom. And if that is not happening for you, hopefully your partner's listening right now and he knows to make that happen for you. Okay? Hey, NSYNC coming up next. Strong.

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3: In this census 2025, the most important thing is for the first time, we have not gone down in terms of population. Total number that we've counted is 107,740 people. This is the first time we introduced the question, how many pets do they have in their house and what type of pets? We got about 18,000 pets in the community, and that came from about 10,000 households. We really did not expect growth, but kind of also suspected that we might have a bit of an increase because the education sector, such as Keanu, there were quite a bit of international students that came through the last 4 to 5 years, and a lot of them sort of are still around in the community, but we were pleasantly surprised with an increase.
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8: More of the Back in the Day brunch. You're right.

NSYNC, so close to their moms, they actually had them out on the road helping guide them through it all. So who knows where NSYNC would be without them. Happy Mother's Day to all the moms, the aunts, the grandmothers, the sisters celebrating today as we go back for the back in the

Lots more of your favorites still to come. Cher and Gwen Stefani on the way this hour. Happy Mother's Day. It's Ashley Greco hanging out on the Back in the Day brunch. Did you see this mama's entrance at the Met Gala earlier this week? Rocket a ship on her head. She had that sprawling scarf carried by seven helpers. I mean, if there's anyone that knows how to make an entrance.

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0: More of the Back in the Day Brunch is next. The Back in the Day Brunch is powered by the agency North Central Alberta. 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
0: More throwbacks than your 5-disc CD changer. Holla. Just gotta go get it out of the trunk. It's the Back in the Day Brunch.
12: Luda, now I may not be the worst or the best, but you gotta respect my honesty. And I may break your heart, but I don't really think there's anybody as bomb as me. 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

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It's Ashley. It's the brunch. Moms don't want last-minute gas station cards, okay? They don't want to be the one planning the day, and they definitely don't want to be the one cleaning up after. 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Moms just want, they want a little effort. 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
0: The Back in the Mother's Day Brunch.

seen the video of Gwen Stefani and Gavin Rosdale's son Kingston? He is 19 now. He shared a clip of himself strumming on a guitar, and oh my goodness, he looks just like dad. 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They end up

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Hey, it's Ashley Greco. Hope you're enjoying your Sunday. 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

0: The Back in the Day Brunch. It's Ashley. 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

0: So for those of us still holding out for a full Spice Girls reunion, this might be the next best thing. It's Ashley Greco. It's the Back of the Day brunch. Victoria says the group has talked about doing a ABBA-style hologram show. So not the real Spice Girls, just like digital versions of the Spice Girls. How do we feel about that?
1: Yo!

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Okay, quick reminder, today's not the day to ask mom what she wants to do. 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

0: time, baby.
1: It does feel like yesterday that American Idol had its first season. Like, what, 24? 24th season, and it all comes to an end tomorrow. If you haven't heard, they've just announced the lineup. Tons of star power, and she's going to be right at the center of it, not only performing, but mentoring the final contestants, hitting the stage for a special moment with them. Alicia Keys on The Brunch.

It's the Back in the Day brunch. So this artist said that motherhood gave her new direction, made her more appreciative of her own mother's experience. Especially now that her children are teenagers and Lord knows what she must be dealing with. Not there yet. But I hear it's pretty ruthless. 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It's Jennifer Lopez on the Back of the Day brunch.

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2: My name is Drayden LaFromboise. I am the head coach of the U15 Wood Buffalo Bison lacrosse team. 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In Fort McMurray, having positive, structured activities like this is so important for our youth. 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
1: today
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1: is the running. 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

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It was the MTV Video Music Awards. 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That image is just like etched in my mind.

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19: 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In a year, a Canadian had the top 10 songs of the entire year, including our number one this week. Top grossing films, Will Smith, Tom Cruise, Helen Hunt. Two new TV debuts, one with Michael J. Fox showed up. Our playback power track, a Canadian band, with their final single on the final tour. Also, from the year we shined the light on, which saw a third of Canada watching the tour. 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
20: Mama. 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
20: The Back in the Mother's Day.

It's the Back of the Day brunch. It's Ashley. Happy Mother's Day. This artist described motherhood as a game changer that shifted her focus from her career to family, and she calls it the best job in the world. It's Katy Perry.

Hey, where do we go to when we need to get a question to an answer? We go to ChatGPT, but back in the day, we used to hit up Google, and apparently that's what kids have been doing. They've been hitting up Google, trying to figure us out, adults that is, and they've been Googling lots of questions like, why are adults always so mean? Why are adults always busy? And why are adults always tired?

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1: Bringing you and your mom back in the...

So there's a new take on what makes a great night out, and it turns out women and men are not always on the same page. So a lot of women say it is about the energy in the room. Okay, it's about the atmosphere. It's about the music, how everything kind of feels. Well, a lot of guys are just hoping it's not so loud that they can't have a conversation.

Going back and celebrating moms. That's what it's all about on the Back in the Day Brunch. It's Ashley. And how great is it to have Nelly Furtado back? By the way, her daughter was the one that convinced her, hey, mom, you should go back. You should make music again. And that is exactly what Nelly did. And to her daughter's surprise, Nelly no longer had time to pick her up from the airport. She's like, mom, where are you? She's like, oh, I'm very sorry. I'm very busy.

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1: Yeah! Dude!
0: The Back in the Day Brunch continues next. 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

0: 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It's the Back in the Day brunch. 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Some serious powerhouse energy coming up from Christina Aguilera.
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0: And let me out.
1: All right, that's going to do it for me, Ashley Greco, on the Back in the Day Brunch. Happy Mother's Day to all the moms, the stepmoms, the grandmas, the aunts, anyone who shows up with that kind of love every single day. 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

Ja Rule and Ashanti always on time right here on Play Weekends. It's Jordan hanging out with you on your Sunday. It's May the 10th already. We got a decent day in store. Temperatures are kind of summerish, you know. It's going to get warmer throughout the week. Decent long-range forecast looking ahead to May long weekend. Next weekend, I got myself a four-day weekend looking forward to it. Here's Panic at the Disco. It's High Hopes now on Play.

Outcast on play. It's Miss Jackson. I'm Jordan. Happy Mother's Day to all the Miss Moms out there today. It's a special day for you. Hopefully you got some breakfast in bed or you got woken up with a nice good morning. Happy Mother's Day. Or maybe you're even going out for a late lunch. Hopefully you're having yourself an awesome Sunday and Mother's Day is extra special for you. So happy Mother's Day, Mom.

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Billie Eilish, Birds of a Feather right here on Play. Have you filled out the census? Apparently, you can get a $500 fine for ignoring that little piece of mail that came out last week. Now, mine was very simple. It took me like, I don't know, a minute and a half to fill out, put all the family's names and birth dates in. That's all they wanted to know. Nothing special. But there is also a long form one where they want to know how many bedrooms are in your house and stuff like that. Hopefully you don't get the big, long, detailed one, and make sure you fill it out. I think the deadline is sometime this week.

See you at Flow Rider. It's Wild Ones right here on Play Weekend. So the U.S. government and Trump has released the hidden UFO files, quote unquote. Now people are betting on whether or not aliens actually exist. People put money on anything, won't they?

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Alfred here on Play Weekends. It's Jordan hanging out with you on your Sunday. Got to give a big congratulations to Darren Kelly of Fort McMurray winning the Oil Baron's dream home. That $1 million dream home is going to be Darren's house, 237 Gravelstone Road. Don't go sending him any spam mail just because he's now the proud owner of a mortgage-free $1 million home. Congratulations, Darren. The manager of M&M Market there in Thickwood. Congratulations, Darren. It was awesome to give you a call and hear your reaction to win that $1 million dream home.

love me some Post. He can't wait till he plays Commonwealth Stadium with Jelly Roll later on in July. I got my tickets. Hopefully you do as well. Also, have you got your name on the play payroll standby list? Because tomorrow morning at 7:10, we're going to be calling out a name, and you got to call us back to get on the payroll. $100 a day until someone boots you off. Plus, every day you're on is another entry towards the $5,000 play day bonus. It's all brought to you by our friends at the West Edmonton Mall. We all know it's the best mall.

Usher, Will I Am right here on Play Weekends. I'm Jordan Keating, hanging out with you on your Sunday. It's Mother's Day. Happy Mom's Day. Mwah! We love you. Are you on the Canadiens bandwagon? Because the Montreal Canadiens, they're taking on the Buffalo Sabres at 5 o'clock this evening. It's game 3 in a series that they have tied in round number 2. I don't know. I was over to my buddy Matt's house yesterday, and I noticed that 3 people on his street had Montreal Canadiens flags up. And I don't know how I feel about cheering for the Habs. Not here in Alberta, anyway. Whether you're a Flames fan or an Oilers fan, whichever one, they're both out. Do we cheer for the Canadiens? I don't know how I feel about cheering for the Habs. Let me know. Hit me up on the text line. Are you on the bandwagon?

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It's a future throwback for Bruno Mars. I just might right here on Play Weekends. Hope you're having yourself an awesome Sunday. Happy Mom's Day once again to all the mommies out there. Hope you're having yourself an awesome weekend. Got you some tunes coming up from Pitbull. Got some Nelly Furtado in there, but right now it's Magic and Sean Paul. Let's lay you down easy on Play.

She today is Mother's Day. Give her everything, okay? Happy Mom's Day to all the mothers out there. Mwah, big kiss from all of us here at Play. But I was thinking about my favorite TV mom. Do you have one of those? I was thinking mine would probably be Peggy from King of the Hill. Second round up to that would probably be Marge Simpson. I think Marge would be a lot of people's favorite TV moms. What's yours? Let me know. Hit me up on the text line or give me a call. I'd love to hear from you on this Mom's Day.

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Deborah Cox. Beautiful you are, Mom. It's Mother's Day. I'm Jordan, hanging out with you. Hopefully you're having yourself an awesome one. I'm almost done. Gonna head on up to McDonald's in Gregoire. You see what they're doing? They're doing some fine dining today. You can sit down and have your Big Mac with some silverware. This is pretty cool. Shout out to all the crew at McDonald's, Wilfred, April, and Mo, and all the gang at Gregoire McDonald's doing some fine dining today. Go check it out. And a big shout out to everybody that was involved in McHappy Day this past Wednesday. $39,000 between the five stores here in Fort McMurray in one day. Round of applause and congratulations to the McDonald's team. And thanks for everybody for putting up with me at the front till at the downtown McDonald's. I'm sorry, I am not that well trained.

0: what you missed this week on Play Mornings.
1: I'm John.
2: I'm Marina.
1: Marina, we're back together.
2: Welcome back. How are you feeling?
1: I'm feeling better. You shouldn't catch anything.
2: I better not.
1: Listen, you catch something, you also get a day off. That's how this transaction works.
2: Well, I'm glad you're feeling better.
1: Yeah, thank you. What's up with you?
2: Not a whole lot, but every time you're off, I have the most amount of birthdays to sing to.
1: You get hammered with birthdays yesterday? What are we talking? You got 9 the time I wasn't here on my cruise. And how much did you get?
2: I think you were sick that time. I don't think you were on your cruise because I was texting you.
1: Okay, yeah, maybe, possibly.
2: 9. There was 5 yesterday. Wasn't, you know, obviously as much as 9, yeah. But still a lot, still a mouthful.
1: Okay, were they new texters?
2: Some of them were.
1: Okay, that's what happens when I'm off. I get like 5 burner phone numbers and I'm like, oh, this will show her. Did you get through them all with the bed?
2: Wait, I did, with the music. Cool. I did. I practiced a little bit ahead of time.
1: Oh.
2: At the first little spiel of their names in the song.
1: Yeah.
2: I was like, uh-oh.
1: You.
2: And then I kind of caught up. I was a little bit slow.
1: Okay.
2: Slower than I should have been.
1: There you go.
2: But it's understandable when you got 5 names to sing in one birthday song.
1: It's a lot. It is a lot. Any more than 5, you're pretty much just like, well, the bed's there.
2: Yeah.
1: That, it's just there.
2: I thought about it. I'm like, do I play this or do I not? The 6 names, I wouldn't have played it.
1: No, anything more than 5 seems excessive, like you're 9. We'll talk about the elephant in the room real quick. The ice.
2: The
1: river broke up.
2: River has broken up. It's flowing.
1: As somebody who lives downtown, little nervy.
2: Just don't go anywhere near the ice.
1: Easier said than done.
2: Don't go near the riverbanks is what I'm trying to say here.
1: I mean, you and I both crossed the bridge to get home.
2: Mm-hmm.
1: Is there any other... There's no other way to get...
2: There's no other way.
1: Dude, we might be crashing on the couch. I hope doesn't come to that.
2: Me too.
1: We got the live stream up on our TV. As somebody who's crashed on that couch before, albeit after a few wobbly pops that would make the floor feel good. It's not bad. It's not bad. Shout out Harris Appliance and Furniture.
2: The worst couch.
1: It's a couch. It's bigger than my couch in my house.
2: It's definitely bigger than mine too.
1: Really?
2: Yes.
1: Oh, I imagined you were living all bougie.
2: I got 2 couches. Well, I had 3, got rid of one. The one seater.
1: Yeah, the love seat?
2: The one seater.
1: That's not a couch, it's a chair.
2: Sure. I had the chair part of the couch. And then I have the love seat and the 3 seater.
1: And which one did you get rid of?
2: The one, the singular one.
1: Because it just didn't fit the estate. You didn't have enough room?
2: You could
1: afford to get rid of it, what I'm hearing.
2: It was covering up my fireplace.
1: Fireplace?
2: Yes. How do you not know I have a fireplace?
1: I've been to your house 1 time and 1 time only, and I'm not even sure you remember that time.
0: Marina and John, weekday mornings on Play. 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
1: I am back on all the apps. Grindr, Bumble, Tinder, Plenty of Fish. That one for Christians. The one for Jewish people.
2: Are you on Hinge too?
1: What's that?
2: You never heard of Hinge?
1: Of course I've heard of Hinge. I am banned on Hinge. It wasn't my fault, I promise. And I need to tell you something that happened to me recently.
2: Okay.
1: I've been on the apps for about a week. Out of the 15 people I've matched with, ladies, 9 of them knew me from the radio. And I'm sure you can offer some input as well.
2: I
1: almost immediately stopped the conversation. Because if my thing gets out, as in if what gets 554, if what gets me horny gets out into the world, I'm done. You listening right now, you are so lucky nobody knows what your thing is to a grand scale. I have to, even if I want to do anything, I have to be like, oh, I could be, oh, you know, play morning radio host John? Yeah, he can't do it unless, like, he's looking at a photo of, like, his grandma.
2: Oh, my God. Why would you say grandma?
1: I'm just thinking of, like, the hottest thing I could. I mean, the worst. And it's just, like, I don't want anybody to know my thing to a public scale. Please join in.
2: Okay. I definitely have some input on this, and I agree with you. However, I've been on the apps for a long time, on and off. I did just kind of jump back on, just to swipe.
1: I haven't seen you yet, I'll tell you that right now.
2: Probably because age difference.
1: I have mine set to 99, but let's go.
2: But what I found talking to some men was that once they found out that I was a radio host, that they thought whatever they said, I would repeat on air.
1: Oh! I didn't even think of that.
2: So many times.
1: That's
2: and then
1: really
2: the conversation
1: funny.
2: Dies there.
1: Oh my God. So opposite sides of the spectrum.
2: Yeah, pretty
1: I'm
2: much.
1: I'm sure these ladies would be elated to hear me talking about this right now.
2: Yeah.
1: But I don't have any good stories. Do you have good stories that you're kind of like, well, I feel bad if I talk about them on air?
2: Yes.
1: That was a big sigh. That was a sigh of, how do I not make myself the a-hole in this situation?
2: I do have stories, but I'm just trying to leave all of those in the past and move on with my life.
1: So, ladies out there, and men out there, if you're matching with Marina, ladies, if you're matching with me, men, if you're matching with me, but like at 3 a.m, if we if you find out, if we're comfortable enough with you to find, for you to find out our thing, let's keep it our thing.
2: Yeah.
1: You know, let's not make it a
2: Fort McMurray thing.
1: Yeah, for girl gang. Hey, girlies.
2: Yeah.
1: You'll never believe what John's into.
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1: You know what was great about yesterday? 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
2: That's right. 780-791-1037. If you know someone celebrating, that's the number you're going to want to text or call. 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
1: Yep, brought to you by our friends at Boston Pizza.
2: Because for you doing all the hard work and texting in the birthday shout-outs, you got to get something out of it, too.
1: Listen, thumbs get tired from texting.
2: Yeah, okay.
1: You looked at me like, okay, continue, Marina. Sorry.
2: No, go ahead. Go on.
1: I actually had nothing else to say. I'm doing little quips.
2: I'm actually scrolling through birthdays from yesterday to see who you missed.
1: Hitler's was yesterday. I didn't think to say happy
2: Carmen
1: birthday
2: Electra's
1: to him.
2: Birthday was yesterday. Who? Jessica Lange's birthday was yesterday.
1: Name somebody who's been in more than three things. Exactly. Besides Hitler. I was not saying happy birthday to Hitler.
2: Good.
1: Okay? Well, I'm just saying. He was number one on my website. He shouldn't have been.
2: No, he should not have been. That's weird.
1: Yeah. Well, I guess even if you're a terror, I'm sure Osama bin Laden's birthday is up there.
2: Don't know. There's no way.
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1: It is The Weekend. We just want to have
2: weekend vibes. The Weekend. So you were talking about your feed.
3: Hobby horsing.
2: And how it's hobby horsing. My feed right now is all about marathons.
3: Oh, so both forms of exercise.
2: Yeah. Never ran in a marathon before.
3: No, I'm not planning on it.
2: I definitely admire everyone. They're like built different. People who run in marathons are built different.
3: They have the craziest calves I have ever seen in my life.
2: Yeah. Did you know, I don't know how many people knew this, but only about 0.1% of people in the world will ever complete a marathon in their lifetime?
3: That seems low to me, but now that I hear that number, I'm like, 9 billion people in the world. That makes sense. It's like, what, 9 million?
2: Yeah. Like, I mean, I'll run to the bathroom. I'll run to the fridge.
3: There you go. I'll run when I'm being chased. When I'm like half the, yeah. I have about 14 seconds left of run in me for the rest of time.
2: So like I'm watching all these videos and you know, you get the runners who are first across the finish line,
3: overachievers,
2: personal best or whatever. And then you get the people who, you know, their legs start shaking and they can't finish and they're falling over, can't stand up. But what I love the most about it, you get the people that just run by because they're teach their own.
3: Oh, yeah.
2: No. Out for themselves.
3: Sorry, you're
2: but
3: on the ground.
2: Then you do get those people that are like, you know what, I'm going to stop and help this person. And it just warms my heart so
3: does
2: much.
3: Does it?
2: It really does. Because running a marathon, that's something you got to put your mind to. You know what I mean? And it's a full marathon is what? Almost 43 kilometers.
3: Is that what it is?
2: I think something like
3: who,
2: that.
3: Who is like, yeah, this is what I want to do?
2: Yeah. So these people have trained for it. And even after training for it, sometimes might not be able to finish. So getting that little bit of extra help to push them across the finish line, it just warms my heart. That's
3: you know what? I'll agree with you. In marathons like that, sure, it's cute, it's sweet, it's on the same level as, you know, soldier coming home.
2: Mm-hmm.
3: But when I see the videos of people in the Olympics helping each other, I'm like, oh, what are you doing? Like, well, come on now. It's the Olympics. You know, it's not a full-fledged marathon, but it is the Olympics.
2: Yeah.
3: In my mind, though, if you're doing a marathon, what had to go horribly wrong for you to not be able to finish the marathon? You know what I mean? Like, how... Presumably, you trained.
2: Yeah, presumably.
3: And it's just... Well, nobody is out there looking like me.
2: Didn't Lisa do, like, a half marathon or something, and she tried to train, and...
3: Again, half marathon, still incredible.
2: Yeah.
3: I could never do anything
2: like
3: that.
2: Is there, like a half of a marathon I could start at?
3: I get tired watching marathons of, like, The Office. So, I don't know how well I would do at a half of a half. I could give you 1 kilometer of walking. And that's like it.
2: That's
3: like
2: it.
3: 13 minutes of walking.
2: Yeah.
3: That's enough for me.
2: I feel that. You know, and then to add to all of these videos that I've been seeing, you get the people who it could be an elderly person who wanted to walk in this marathon.
3: Yeah.
2: Whoever it may be, all of a sudden after all like the main runners and everyone... 11 hours later, they're closing, you know, the gates up and the barriers,
3: taking
2: all the barriers down, the banners.
3: Yeah.
2: And you still have people trying to finish over the finish line. And I love the fact that so many people stayed to wait for these people. Dude. Now, you don't know how long they're going to be.
3: Of course.
2: I don't know if these people waited the entire 11 hours or, you know, if they came back later or if they showed up late.
3: Go for lunch.
2: I don't know. But I would be so disappointed if I was running up to the finish line and they're just pulling everything down. Of course, be happy that there's a few people there clapping for you.
3: Yeah.
2: But the fact that, like, the main event is pulling all the stuff down and I'm not across the finish line yet.
3: I mean, at that point, you got to do some self-reflection. You're like, am I doing this again? Or why
2: am
3: was I
2: doing
3: so,
2: this right?
3: Why was I so piss poor this time?
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1: I feel like I need to apologize to my neighbors for this morning.
2: Oh.
1: I brought my trash downstairs, and I always use my wagon, right? I always, because I've got like some boxes and things. So I use the wagon.
2: So much trash.
1: And I smoked this wagon into the wall in the hallway this morning.
2: Yeah.
1: And it was really loud. And then my keys fell out of my pocket, and it was also loud. So I feel like I just need to apologize to the neighbor.
2: Okay. I'm sure they appreciate it.
1: Yeah.
2: I'm sure they do.
1: Maybe they went back to sleep, though, so they might not be listening.
2: Let's hope they're not listening.
1: Yeah.
2: Because maybe they won't know it's you, actually.
1: Yes.
2: Do you talk to your neighbors?
1: No.
2: Me neither. It's terrifying. Why would I spend time talking to Actually, no, that's not true. I talk to Patrick all the time. Patrick,
1: there you go.
2: What's going on, baby? Well, Marina, I'm interested to know why you took out your trash in the morning. Just because you were going down anyways?
1: I was going down anyways. I passed the garbage. So,
2: okay, I get
1: you. And it was too big to fit down the garbage chute, so.
2: You have a garbage chute?
1: Yeah.
2: That's the difference between starting at $850 apartment that I now pay $1,300 for versus a $1,500 apartment. You have a If I had a garbage chute, I would make garbage. I would just find anything I could and just throw it down that bad. But I would be 40 pounds heavier than I am right now.
1: I feel like I could see you outside picking up trash with one of those like trash picker upper things to use.
2: And then going
1: the
2: back up.
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1: This weekend, we play back the top 10 from the second week in May. In a year, a Canadian had the top 10 songs of the entire year, including our number one this week. Top grossing films, Will Smith, Tom Cruise, Helen Hunt. Two new TV debuts, one with Michael J. Fox showed up. Our playback power track, a Canadian band with their final single on the final tour, also from the year we shined the light on, which saw a third of Canada watching the tour. 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
1: My dad's in town, and as one does with his dad in Fort McMurray, Alberta, we've been drinking. And yesterday, we were in his hotel room. We started having a few adult bevies, and all of a sudden, on the TV, after the hockey game, we changed the channel, and wouldn't you know it, it was the start of The Lion King. And we're like,
2: I mean, I'm cool watching. Are you cool? And he's like, I mean, I'm cool watching. If you're cool watching.
1: I have found a whole new love for Lion King.
3: Have you never seen the original before?
1: So I've seen both before.
3: Okay.
1: The first time I saw The Lion King was after I got my tattoo.
3: Okay.
1: And I was like,
3: The original.
1: The original.
3: Okay.
1: And I was like, I don't really get that. And that was on yesterday. The original was also on yesterday.
3: Right.
1: And I was like, I don't get the hype. I kind of hate this movie. Apparently, after a few wobbly pops, it becomes one of your favorite movies of all time.
3: No way.
1: It is so good. It is. Nathan Lane's performance is fantastic. Everybody in this, Matthew Broderick fan, like everybody in this movie, it's a friggin' home run.
3: I'm glad you like it.
1: How do you feel about The Lion King? This is when she crafts all over.
3: I like The Lion King. I love The Lion King. I've seen The Lion King in play form.
1: Oh, damn.
3: In Toronto. It was amazing. I just, as a kid, was a little traumatized in certain parts.
1: That's fair.
3: I still vividly remember when the hyenas were kind of marching, singing to that song.
1: Yeah.
3: And their shadows were all up on the wall. And
1: yes.
3: I was scared of that as a kid.
1: As one would be. I was scared as a drunk 22-year-old.
3: When Simba's dad dies.
1: Spoiler!
3: If you haven't seen The Lion King, that's
1: like
3: on
1: 1991,
3: you.
1: It's like 1991,
3: yeah.
1: Baby.
3: So that traumatized, it's kind of like Bambi in a way. Little parts of it traumatize me.
1: Okay.
3: But I do love The Lion King.
1: Okay, I was going to say, would you say scarier or less scary than Bambi? Bambi had, if I recall, like just one scary part.
3: Yeah, just like in the very beginning. I would say that because The Lion King has more scary parts, you're watching as a kid, I would have to say Lion King.
1: Well, that's fair, but that's also why The Lion King has Dollars to Donuts way more singing than Bambi.
3: I love the songs.
1: Because they gotta counteract the fact that Simba almost got smushed, his dad dies, and then another lion dies at the end of it. It's like, this is crazy.
3: I love the fact that you're not just discovering this right now. You mean you discovered it in the last year.
1: Yeah.
3: That's for sure.
1: Yeah.
3: But I'm glad that you rediscovered it and you like it.
1: I feel pretty good about the movie. It might be one of my favorite movies of all time now.
3: Now, are you going to go off and watch a bunch of other Disney movies?
1: I love Disney movies. It was pretty much the only one I hadn't seen.
3: Oh.
1: Yeah. I don't know what was stopping me from The Lion
3: King. I can give you a list of Disney movies you've never seen.
1: Name one.
3: The Aristocats.
1: We Are Siamese If We Please.
3: Shut up.
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1: Countdown. Just shut up. You had me at hello. The new Nintendo 64. So what's the big deal, and why is Toys R Us already sold out?

Hey, welcome to it. Happy Mother's Day weekend. A week away from Victoria Day weekend. We're going to play back the top 10 from the second week in May, in a year when a Canadian had the top two songs of the entire year, including our number one this week. The top grossing films starred Will Smith, Tom Cruise, Helen Hunt. We'll find out the winner. Two new TV debuts, Michael J. Fox in Spin City and Ray Romano in Everybody Loves Raymond. Hey, our playback power track, a Canadian band with their final big single. It became the last song this band ever played together as the whole country watched. Became one of the biggest on their final tour. Details and all of that coming up. Going to play back the top 10 from this very week 30 years ago. The ladies dominate the top three this week, and just in front of one of the greatest band names from an LA group. Here's a duo from England that formed in 1984. You know, sometimes you don't have success right away. You keep on pushing ahead.